Asian eyes sparkle, your lips ruby blue, never speak a sound. And you are so gay with Parisian demands, you can run around. Your view of society screws up my mind like you'll never know. Lead me away, come inside, see my mind, include.

0: of onderweg non-stop genieten van de dikste 80s of 90s hits? Vind FM Goud dan op Spotify en geniet mee van onze afspeellijsten. Enjoy!
1: One ticket, please. Lord, have mercy, everybody's here. Hey, what's going on, man? Yeah, she's at home. Yeah, she's at home.

0: 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Altijd binnen handbereik dankzij onze gratis app. Download hem nu voor jouw smartphone. Een gouden dag gewenst vanwege je gouden radio.
1: Yo man.
2: Yo.
1: Open up man.
2: Yo, what do you want man?
1: My girl just caught me.
2: You made her catch you?
1: I don't know how I let this happen.
2: With who?
1: The girl next door, you know?
2: Nah.
1: I don't know what to do.
2: Say it wasn't you.
1: Oh.